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And then my water. I said, that's a yeah, ma. Yeah,

0: 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Arasabana, Darina Rani, Yakupo, Afara, Naso.
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house of worshipers. 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
2: It's about Jesus. 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It's not about your title. Until we drop these things, we won't encounter Jesus really. If we approach Jesus with titles and positions and names,
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2: So we have to come, drop our titles, drop our positions. We can't have pastors and bishops that are, what's the word, bishops to God. Rather than them to be bishops and pastors to us, they are bishops to God. So they even find it hard to worship God. So we'll come to a church. The pastor will say that the church should be a worshiping church, but the pastor himself is not a worshiper. And he's the type that when worship starts, he's sitting down, receiving something. I don't know. I'm sure he's receiving, so it's okay. But then you want the members to be worshipers, when it should actually flow from Aaron's head, Abby, to his beard and downwards. But you want us to be worshipers, and you will not be. And most times it's because we've maybe lost the understanding of who Jesus is to us. Not understanding that the posts we have or what position they give to us is not for us to give back to Jesus and come to him as a pastor. We don't come to him as a pastor, as a bishop. We come to him as a child of God. But to the people, we can be bishops and pastors and reverend, whichever one we want.

Where is Chimdi? So it's not going to be about the songs tonight. It's about Jesus. If you want to experience him, if you want to see him, you can. But you have to look to him and not us. And it's the assembly of God's people, so it's okay. If you feel like shouting, shout. If you want to shout in tongues, shout. If you want to lie down, lie down. Whatever it is you want to do, you believe the Spirit of the Lord is leading you to do, do it. At least don't come and sit down here. You were sitting at home. You have come. Don't come here to and sit down. Engage Jesus. Don't come and look. If he's looking, you can go home and sit down. Enjoy yourself. Look. But if you've come here for business and do it. So if you're led to pray in the Holy Ghost, pray. Whatever, don't limit yourself. Break some protocols tonight. Okay, my mic is having feedback. So I'm the type that also believe that we don't know how to pray as we ought. The Spirit makes intercession for us. I also believe strongly that I don't know how to worship. I don't even know how I do it. But by the Spirit, it is possible. So if it is possible by the Spirit, can we engage him? Can you pray in the Holy Ghost? Speak in the Holy Ghost. Sing in the Holy Ghost. I told you didn't come here to play. I didn't say momo in the Holy Ghost. I said speak. It is the assembly of God's people. Speak in the Holy Ghost. Encounter Jesus tonight. What you want, encounter him. Speak in the Holy Ghost. Speak in the Holy Ghost. Set your gaze upon Jesus tonight. Narrow down on Jesus tonight. Narrow down on Jesus tonight. Forsake everything else. Narrow down on Jesus tonight. Forsake everyone else. Narrow down on Jesus tonight. Let him take you over. Let him quicken your mortal body. No matter what the condition is with you, even if your body is tired, your body is sick, even whatever it is, your body is tired, your body is sick, the Holy Ghost can fix it. The Holy Ghost can fix it. The same Spirit that was in Christ dwells in you. That same Spirit, not a fake one, that same Spirit that was in Christ dwells in you. So engage that Spirit. Let him quicken your mortal body. Let him quicken your spirit. Let him quicken you to yield to the Spirit quickly. Because the earlier we yield to the Spirit, the quicker we will get in. So let him, allow him. Pray in the Holy Ghost, allow him. The quicker we go, the better. Don't look at anybody. You want to be a different in your generation. You want to make a difference. You want to be different. You have to encounter Jesus. The same way Saul encountered Jesus, you have to. That kind of encounter that changes everything. That when people see you, they will definitely say yes. They will say yes, you have been with Jesus. You have to encounter him tonight. Tonight. So that we have people that are burning for
for Christ and really doing the work and not just mouth. The world is waiting for us to manifest. Truly, it's not about having churches everywhere and no effect. That's not what we're about. Jesus is not confined to church. Jesus is not confined to your ideas. Every time you put him in that confine, you lose out because you don't get anything. When you put Jesus in your mind, in a box. So encounter Jesus. Encounter Jesus. Fix your gaze upon him. Stop looking about. If closing your eyes will help you, close your eyes. We are here for business. Let the Spirit of God speak through you tonight. Encounter him. Pray in the Holy Ghost out loud. These things are not by magic. We build up our most holy faith by praying in the Holy Ghost. Things don't happen by magic. They don't happen by magic. There's a way it happens, and you have to tune in. There is no magic in our kingdom. There is no magic in our kingdom. We are people that are deliberate. We are people that are desperate, intentional. That's who we are. If you are like Jacob, you hold on to God, you will never miss him. So don't join the bandwagon of people that are shouting the name of Jesus without nothing to show for it. We are not that people. We have to walk in power. We have to walk in revelation of who Jesus is. And the revelation of Jesus brings result. The revelation of Jesus brings result. So if there's no result, we are not seeing Jesus. The revelation of Jesus brings result. Everybody Jesus encounter, they had a result. When Jesus encountered people, he left something with them. He left substance with them. You have to be people that leave substance with people. You have to go to a place and leave substance there. Don't be empty. Don't be empty. Pray in the Holy Ghost. Out loud in the Holy Ghost. Zebariyadaro shate pakatai. 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

You are the great I am, so we worship you. 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Oh, Rabba Shanda da da nemana, kanda yada, kanda yada, kanda yada. Oh, Rada da da da da baba. We come with thanksgiving in our hearts, singing with our lips to you, oh God, who has loved us with an everlasting love. We are here for you. We are here for you. And you alone. Oh, we are here for you. Sa-na-na-na-ne-ne. 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

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We say thy will be done. Here in this room, our city is in heaven. We say thy kingdom come. We pray thy will be done. Here on earth. 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

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He who was alive and was dead and is alive forevermore. The root and the offspring of David, King of kings and Lord of lords. We worship you.

You know, Jesus told a parable. The person that has been forgiven much is the one that really loved much.

decision you make with understanding. These are the kind of declaration you make that will make you go through the valley of the shadow of death and you not be hurt. Because you know that he is here for you. You are certain.

said to you earlier, you don't need your phone. 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It's because you think you're here to meet with me. If Jesus is before you, you won't remember anything. It takes a knowing. We are in time right now. Let me tell you, right now, we are in times of hardship. As a people. But it takes a knowing to declare otherwise. It takes a knowing to declare otherwise. I said to you people earlier, some people that were here, we need to be a generation that is different. Different. We are not that generation that will just shout the name of God without power. We can't be that generation.

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The best of men fail when it comes to it. He won the money. 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

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Jesus is your friend. Always calling you back to Him. 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

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He's the friend of sinner. 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

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Today,

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I ask that you will receive me and wash me of my sins. I believe that you died and you rose again. I thank you and I receive you as my Lord. In Jesus' name, amen. Everyone that put up their hand, this is the first step. We had to do it so that you can go in. So you have received Jesus as your Lord. And if it's okay by you, you can put down your names if you want before you leave. And I'd like to have them. So you've crossed the first step. Every child of God that received Jesus is given the gift of the Holy Ghost to perform here on earth, to walk the walk easily. So I believe we are all on the same plane now, because we have all received Jesus, right? We have all received Jesus. So praise God.

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And if you weren't and you didn't put up your hand, sorry. That's all I can say, sorry. Because there is an opportunity to give yourself.

0: Our generation needs to be rid of the world. The world has taken over us. And it did it in a subtle way. We didn't even know. We are engrossed with things that are not important. We've been taken over with things that are not important. We do activities in the name of Jesus, but leave the Jesus away. That is the truth. I'm one that likes to agree quickly. There's no need, you know, struggling with it. When it comes to me and God, I agree quickly. I can't deceive myself. I know where I'm not up to it. So there's no need for anybody to make me, you know, say otherwise. I know where I'm not at. And I look to Jesus for help. We've been carried away. The world has taken us over. And we've lied to ourselves that, you know, we are in the world, we should dominate the world and all of those things. And really, we are just enjoying the things of the world. We are being controlled by the things of the world. There's nothing wrong. Nothing wrong with enjoying things.
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0: It says, seek first the kingdom and the righteousness, and every other thing will be added. And I jokingly say, including weak. It's part of every other thing. It will be added to you. So it's not a problem. But don't lie to yourself. When the world is swallowing you up, don't lie to yourself and say you are still okay. Don't. Because it will be costly. It will be costly. We need to retrace our steps back to this Jesus we call. Everywhere you turn to.

0: Jesus. We don't know him. Because there's no way we know him that there's no result. And if we say we know him and there's no result, shouldn't we retrace our steps to just be truthful to ourselves? There's nothing, just say, you know what, I missed it. I didn't get it. So what is the right way? So I can start following and doing the things you said. Why still lie to ourselves and try to use scripture to validate every wrong thing we do? We look for a scripture that fits it. We manipulate it to suit what we want to do. So far or so long he has a Bible verse you can quote from, it's okay. And you clearly are not approaching the Word of God for insight, but just to validate the wrong you're doing. So I said, thank God that we are all born again in this room, so we can tell ourselves the truth. I will call my friend Pastor Chintok to come. Don't clap. There is no need. And to just talk to us as believers. Let's be true.
1: Focus on Jesus. Keep your eyes on him. Just keep your eyes on him. He's the sweetest note in Seraph's song. He's the sweetest name on mortal tongue.

0: Lord, we acknowledge that no one can know you except you reveal yourself. Lord, reveal yourself to us tonight. Open our eyes. Cause us to see. Please listen to me for a few minutes. I began a quest to find Jesus. I'm not talking about getting born again. I'm talking about finding Jesus. And the moment you will understand it. Because I started to find out a few things about him in scripture. First and foremost, I found out that first, God needed to correct my impression of who Jesus is. First, his eternal nature. Jesus was not created by God. He is God. It's the first thing you must know. He's not an inferior God to God the Father. Register it in your heart. If not, many of the things that he did will not actually become true to you. Jesus is not the second cadre of God. No, he is not. And I'll tell you from scripture. John saw a revelation of him long after he had gone. And then he began his book by introducing him again. And he said, in the beginning was the Word, independent existence. The Word was with God, corporate existence. The Word was God, inseparable existence. It means that, listen, so in the beginning there was not talking about a starting of time. It was talking about a beginning that was no beginning. Because if God ever began, when he began is when Jesus began. But because God never began, then Jesus never began. He is not inferior to God by any means. The second thing you need to register in your heart is that if there is a member of the Godhead that created the earth, it's not the Father, it's Jesus. John chapter 1 verse 2. All things were made by him. And without him, there was nothing made that was made. To confirm it, if you go to Hebrews chapter 1, scripture says there, God who at sundry times and in diverse manners spake in time past to our fathers by the prophets, had in this last day spoken to us by his Son, whom he appointed heir of all things, by whom also he made the worlds. So, Jesus, it wasn't God the Father. Because many of us think of Jesus from the beginning of his earthly manifestation. That's the beginning of your error. He had an existence in the Father. Listen, Paul captured it in Philippians chapter 2 and said, even though he was equal with God, he did not consider equality with God anything to hold on to. No, no. So Jesus is not any less God than God is. Oh, I wish somebody heard me. That's why one of the errors you have to confront in your generation is that people are telling you you cannot worship Jesus. He is as worthy of worship as... Listen, I found out... I don't know how to say this one. I found out that God couldn't say, Jesus, come and go for us. God asked, who will go for us? And whom shall we send? He had to, of his own accord, say, here I am, send me. Listen, that's why in Philippians chapter 2, the Bible says that he did not consider equality with God anything to hold tightly onto, but he made himself. God didn't make him of no reputation. He made himself of no reputation. You need to listen to this. He made himself of no reputation. What did the Bible record as no reputation? Taking upon himself the form of a man.
1: Voice of victory.
0: That means that all that you saw in Jesus, especially in those 3.5 years of his full manifestation, was an insult to his true image. So when you worship him and you are saying, he walked upon the sea, hallelujah, that's not story. Walking upon the sea was inferior to his nature. You need to understand it. Because if you don't understand it, you don't know the worth of what was paid for you. Somebody has to reintroduce Jesus to us. Listen, Tosin, he was done. When he finished his work, he lifted up his hand in prayer. I believe that should be John 16. And he said, Father, everything you have assigned for me to do, I have now done. Glorify thou me now with yourself, with the glory that I had with you from the beginning. Meaning the glory that he exhibited on the earth is nothing in comparison to his true glory. So don't sit down and think that it was such a difficult task for him to do the things that he did on the earth. So why did he do what he did? Why did he come? First, that has been sorted. Because he found out that man could never find his way. We were lost and we would never find our way. From the fall in the garden, generation after generation, God has permitted light and darkness to live on the earth. And unfortunately, darkness always swallowed up light. No, you didn't hear me. I said unfortunately. In every generation from Adam. So Cain and Abel met. Cain killed Abel. God gave them Seth in place of Abel, which Cain killed. And then generations later, listen, Cain was giving birth and building a kingdom. Seth was also giving birth, and you were going to suppose that the sons of Seth will also build a kingdom. Then you will find in Genesis chapter 6 that the Bible says that it came to pass when men began to multiply and fill the earth that the sons of God saw the daughters of men that they were fair. Listen, in that, God created a clear division between the house of Seth and the house of Cain. And then the Bible told you that this thing did not begin with you. In every generation, people who are born of God seem to always be looking into the world to find their patterns. That was when God said, my spirit will not strive with man any longer, because he also has become flesh. Then the Bible says, but Noah was a righteous man. Excuse me. Where were the rest of the sons of Seth? Darkness has swallowed them. Listen, I started that way so that I can tell you that it is possible for darkness to engulf an entire generation. Your generation is not the first. By the time you travel to Genesis chapter 11, you also see another generation that darkness fully engulfed. In that one, there was no witness left. The people is one, and whatever they propose to do in their hearts will be granted them. And what did they propose to do? Let's raise a tower that will rise up to God so that we can confront the authority of God. And God said, if we don't go down, these guys will do it. Sometimes it is important that somebody calls your attention to the fact that in the earth, too many times, darkness has swallowed up the sons of light. God entered a covenant with Abraham. The rest is story. He calls all of Israel out of Egypt. But Egypt never left Israel. So God buried all of them in the wilderness. So listen to me. God knew that man would never find his way. So God released Jesus in the earth. First, for redemption. Because if the man that fell was a perfect man and had blood, the man that can redeem has to be a perfect man that has blood. So God bypassed the natural seed of man and gave a new seed like it was in Adam. And then Jesus came and died. But that's not the end of the story. You need to know Jesus. Today you have to know him. I'm glad that, like my sister said, everybody is now born again. So we're not talking at the level of salvation. I'm not talking from there. Listen to me. So suddenly, Jesus is now dead. But then we wake up to find out. Peter said he lived in this life, living for us an example that we may walk in his steps. We woke up to find out that everything he did in the flesh was not revealing his Godship. Everything he did in the flesh was revealing how we ought to live. So let me say this to you. It means that the true test that you have come to know him is that you are living the way he lived in character and in power. It's easy to speak about the way Jesus lived in character. That's the reason why there's a lot of hypocrisy and pretense in church. When we meet together, everybody wants to look like what they think Jesus looked like. So we thought that he was some quiet guy who was greeting everybody, bless you. You saw the wrong Jesus. If you saw the right Jesus, you will know that character is not a particular emotion or temperament. Character is permitting God to find expression the way he wants to find expression in the face of a circumstance. That means if God is angry and you are happy, you are in sin. Somebody didn't tell you who Jesus was properly. I confronted the government recently on my page. And then somebody said to me, Pastor, you're supposed to be praying for government. You're not supposed to. Then I sent him Jesus. They came to him and they said, Herod seeks your life. He said, tell that fox. That's my Savior. When a man is a fox, we tell him he's a fox. Jesus said, tell that fox, I walk today, I walk tomorrow. On the third day, I'm perfected. There's no way Herod would have understood what Jesus said. He stood in front of Pilate, and Pilate said, do you think I'm a Jew? I can give your life to you. Jesus, with all the wounds on his body, laughed. I looked at Pilate and he said, no man takes my life from me. I lay it down and I pick it up again. He's not your mate. He's your brother by choice, but he's your God from all eternity past. You must understand it. Let nobody downgrade Jesus before your eyes. He did everything he did just so that he can live for you an example, so that you will know that when you are beginning to attain the life, this is what you see. The signs shall follow them. So if we live in a signless generation, it is actually the indictment against us in spiritual places that we do not know the Jesus we claim to have. I say it again. If we live in a generation where the salt has been thrown out and is trampled underfoot, it is evident that we have not arrived at the knowledge of the Jesus we gather onto every Sunday. It then, let me say the way to pain you, it means that most of your Sunday services are a waste of time. I'll say it again. Most of the places where people gather on Sunday in the name of Jesus, he doesn't even have the recognition of. He didn't show up one bit. We only followed our order of service and we sang good songs. We made good music. We preached one message we heard on TV. Jesus didn't speak to nobody. If he did, the streets will not be the way they are. We have to move out of this religion. And I have no problem with church. I pastor one myself. And time after time, I have to stop and ask the one who sent me, Lord, are you satisfied with my sacrifice?

0: Unfortunately, many of us who are priests are distracted. We're distracted by the things that are not supposed to distract us. Listen to me tonight as we ignite a fire in this place and permit an atmosphere for the Lord Jesus to reveal himself in his glory. I said somewhere recently, I owe no man nothing, so I have no reason not to preach the truth. No reason. Neither am I looking for anything from any man. I've never begged anybody to host me. I'm not looking for anything from any man. Listen to me tonight. It then means that God had one standard and one standard alone in his heart. The standard is that them that he foreknew, he also predestined to be conformed to the image of Jesus the Son.
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0: Them that he foreknew, he also predestined to be conformed to the image of the Son. Every other quest in church is invalid. Every other message in church is invalid. Everything must spring from knowing Christ the way he is and representing him again on the earth. Let me say this. As I begin to find a place to close, the scripture that we use the most at salvation, the Bible says, 2 Corinthians 5 verse 14, he said, the love of Christ constrains us because we thus judge that if one died for all, then we're all dead. And that he died so that they that live will not henceforth live unto themselves. Listen, let me give you the picture. It means that this is your reasonable response. That if truly, because all of us are saved, it then means that we agree that he died for us. The day you say he died for me, you lose the right to live for yourself. You lose the right to pick up a job by yourself. You lose the right to marry a woman by yourself. One of my daughters came to me and she said to me that somebody asked her out and she was supposed to answer him. And this was what she said to him. She said, I have asked the one who owns this body if he wants to give you the privilege of sharing it with him. And he said, yes, so I will marry you. Listen. You can't hear that kind of girl and think she's under pressure to marry. She's not. You stand in front of her, the first thought running in her mind is, will he still permit me to carry my father's agenda? If he cannot, then I don't need him. I don't pick up a job because of how much it pays. I pick up a job because it is my opportunity to represent Jesus. Listen to me. Even the first Adam did not walk to eat. He ate to walk. Oh God. I wish you heard me. I said the first Adam, he arrived at a garden fully furnished. So if Adam was lazy, he would have just laid down there and year after year after year, the trees would have been producing. They are trees. So you would have always had food. But the Bible said that God made every tree with seed bearing fruit. So every time Adam ate, he met a seed in it. Then he knew that it was his responsibility to replenish the earth. So every seed of what he ate, he had to find a way to dig the ground, open it and cover it, because generations are coming. One of the things I fear presently in church is that there's no legacy for generations coming. There's nothing that will look like Christianity when they arrive. And don't tell me it's impossible. Go to the UK and the US, they'll tell you the story. We got to raise a different generation. And tonight, sincerely, I don't carry an indictment against any generation. Our fathers did their best. They worked according to what they knew. Plowed the earth. They are the reasons why we can be saved today. But a generation has to wake up and say, if we go on like this, soon God will have no witness on the earth. So tonight, Jesus said, when he was about to leave in Acts chapter 1, he said, tarry in Jerusalem until the Holy Spirit comes upon you. Then he said, you will be my witnesses. Listen, This is the ultimate point in knowing Jesus. My witnesses is not that you will go around and share the story of the things that happened when I was here. That's not what he meant. You will be my witnesses means you will live on my life. My life will continue in the earth. Because how God anointed Jesus Christ of Nazareth with the Holy Ghost and with power. Tarry in Jerusalem until you be anointed with power. And you will receive power after that the Holy... The same elements that made Jesus, Jesus. When he left the same elements with us. Meaning when we stand in judgment, God will judge us for the extent to which we did not conform. Because everything God gave to Jesus to do everything that he did was given to us. Our generation has no excuse when we stand before God. Because we've got the grace of our Lord Jesus Christ. We've got the love of God our Father. And we've got the deep communion of the Holy Spirit. Jesus said, the things that I do, you will do and greater because I go to the Father. What he meant was that I had the help of the Father and the Spirit. But when I return to the Father, you will have the help of the Father, myself, and the Holy Spirit. You have no reason. So I decided that I'm going to be a witnessing generation. That I, my life, will bring him glory. Because this is what I know. Behold what manner of love the Father has lavished on us. That we should be called the sons of God. Beloved, now are we the sons of God. And it doth not yet appear what we shall be like. But we know. Somebody say we know. No, say I know. Say I know. When he shall appear, I shall be like him. Listen, as I close. Except a grain of wheat falls to the earth and dies, it abides alone. But when it dies, it brings forth multiple. It is injustice. I've said this again and again everywhere I've had the opportunity to. It is injustice to the grain of wheat that is planted. If at harvest, what is harvested looks any different from what is planted. How you know it is time for harvest? Is that the maize in the air looks exactly like the corn that you planted. God cannot plant Jesus and reap chintok. God planted Jesus. What he will reap when he returns is the full image of Jesus. It will no longer be chintok that lives. It will be Christ living in me. Saints, I leave you this way today. You must tell the Lord. Please lift up your hands where you are and speak with God. Tell him, glorify yourself in my life. No. It's not a prayer you pray casually.

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So how did they do it? That is what I want. Where everyone will say, I will worship the God of victory. That the God she serves is true. The God she serves is real. 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
0: The gifts of the Spirit that you lost through innocence, ignorance, carelessness. 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

0: you will discover later. 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Now you are light for a flight. Those 7 days were orchestrated by Elohim himself to set us on a new course. There are 7 days of alignment, 7 days of chiseling, 7 days of breaking, 7 days of rebuilding, 7 days of restoring. Like never before, it's clear to you what worship is. Our worship is orchestrated and our worship is officiated. You know now. You know it starts from your heart, then to your word, then to your life, and then to your service. This is Jacob, not Israel. Because Jacob must go through transformation. Jacob must come to a place of surrender. This is not Israel, this is Jacob. So worship and intimacy start from that point of surrender and intimacy. That surrender and obedience to God, that's where it starts from. And there are people watching me right now who wants to surrender their life to Christ. Wherever you are, I don't need to preach a long sermon. You knew God was here. He convicted you. I'm just bringing the message to the fore. Please place your right hand on your chest. Pray this prayer with me. Say, Heavenly Father, I come to you today. I realize that I'm a sinner. I ask that the blood of Jesus washes me away from every iniquity. Say, today I surrender my life to you. I declare that you are the Lord of my life. Say, I declare that by the blood of Jesus I sever myself from every covenant that I have made consciously and unconsciously. Say, today I declare that he who the Son sets free is free indeed. Say, Jesus has set me free and I am free. Say, I receive the Lord into my heart and into my life. Say, in the name of the Lord Jesus, all things have passed away. All things have become new. Say, from today, with my mouth, I confess that Jesus is the Lord of my life. So shall it be, in Jesus' precious name. If you prayed that prayer sincerely and genuinely, please, you just got born again. It's not more than that. And we welcome you and congratulate you. You just made the best decision of your life. You want to scan the code, the QR code that is on your screen right now, and then we'll get to you and relate to you and take the relationship to another level so that we can put some materials into your hands that will strengthen you and help you along the way. Hallelujah. God bless you. Before you go, don't go yet. I'm sure people are saying, you know, let's increase the days. Just hold on. Can you help me celebrate this priest? There are singers and there are priests. Please help me celebrate this priest. What a grace, what a gift. You know, I love you, brother. Love you so much. Thank you so much. It's been 7 days. It's not actually like the time has gone like that, though. I'm telling you. Because all of you have been using the time for be sleeping, and they will be eating you in your dream. Better open your eyes. Wake up, wake up. Somebody was on the verge of sleeping. We just woke her up now. You know.
1: Yeah.

spiritual break. We are coming to the end of the 7 days of restoring the order, but it doesn't stop here. This meeting is to encourage and revive family altars and personal altars, and bring to form the true knowledge of worship in our lives, in our homes, in our churches, in the body of Christ, in our nations. So it doesn't stop here. These are not 7 days of rituals that, and you are waiting for another 7 days. This is supposed to become your lifestyle from this moment. This is going to happen again, in case you want me to clear your doubt. The Lord has spoken. We are going to let you know the next time is going to be. I don't want to preempt the Spirit of God, but it's going to happen again, because this is needed for such a time as this. But please, can you help me celebrate Jesus? Give him glory.

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I want to celebrate. 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

the night. 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The next time you're on your way to club, your tire will go for it. 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What is lost that you're looking for? In the presence of God, fullness, not all. 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Say joy, no cost, though. You use money to buy happiness. Go to club, buy drinks, do different things just to feel happy. 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Joy no cost, though.

Remember, a good preacher closes how many times? 3 times. Now, this is my 3rd closing. Now, allow me close. No, for real, allow me close. I want to celebrate everyone who made this possible. From the team to the technical guys. I mean, effortless streaming, solid, impeccable video quality, audio quality on point. The atmosphere, supply of the spirit. What do you say to Jesus? No. My foundation, my protection.

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0: 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Amen. God bless you. 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In Jesus' precious name.
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0: 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And to share, na shall be beam. 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

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But me, what he has said, obey to me, sorry, tea, I mean, and so on to me, Cassa, at your Namia, come for me, one now. On my number, Motel, Messi, on everybody, I come.

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Now, I see me that number one, I'm best in the court. Or two for number one, I'm best in the court. Can't take a number two, number three, I'm best in the court. Pop John Paul, the first, the second, the third, the fourth. When you know, we're better. 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I know you are Jesus Christ, the first, the other man, me. 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And not in a Yahoo, why you won't so gracious if we. I'm running into so many, I'm putting the fat out, you know. Sit up and I'm here, you bet you are here. Set to the Bruku Pipotentina. I'm a senior who were new, yam. And I'm so quiet, I want to know why you're going to go to Castle Mayako, Yako, and Kodoko, you're going to go to Mona.

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your bomb and an ear and an effort out there. Would you want for chalk and treacher at the other? Now, so we are singing up, browser or treacher for teacher. Would you want to see a happy answer here? Now, so nipping enough browser, doctor, opinion, no. Would you want to say that I didn't call Liberia, Senegal, not Afghanistan, but we call you the mighty conqueror? Should have been an ear, Jay, and you fat out, you know, your bomb and an ear. I'm an elephant of that. I could not be a by a baby. I'm 20 years old by a baby. Tigaris of by a baby. Or confer not to put your dear body and with Chanwa. Or to meet them, Pop was saying, no, dear fruit, dear. Or Peja de Ranova took now KVM. Or commanding God is too for the Surubas as he so. And Siamero said, as Santamine was said, or say, make confer not to make Quack or you was a Waba. Asante me nyina anya jide wa konfa noti mo na so ye sene ni ma first day wa ma second day so ye sene ni ma eno so wa ma third day so ye sene ni ma eno so wa ma na so Jesus Christ ye ya ka no wasa me de ano de no ka sa sene me da bo bo come say me ba be wuna ne na nsa me sene so ne afraid ye konfa noti a wa ma no afraid ye nkotete nkotete ha ye se konfa noti no wawu What is a patre? A patre is common fish. Say na comfort not ya bin it what ya patre. Grandpa ye mawakwa Papa ma feel ever Jesus Christ de no more. If it's all go US and you never show on Facebook. 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But me who say Bible said the expectation of the righteous. Shall never be cut off. But sometimes in the end, we say, Father, we say, my expectation is cut off. And to me, my papa, I send no message. I say, grace, when you're media, no, maybe I'm telling so. Now, what can I say? It is well. It is well to my coma. I told me, yep. I brought you in, I'm so my papa. Never met him, maybe I am not a one on a hammock a crap. And I'll go also, I'm a papa for some of the dough. Unim se meso metu nyuma metu chi me kwa kwadura bro tire omo me ka brofo me papa el bernard otse brofo grandpa woso so a otse brofo na sa me kona se ye bisa brofo a eden na me ka I have a problem with isn't she didn't shant we ye be wi na me se she we and otse na ye am mpa me ho asem no na so so me abodi e fa tete ye am ho sura brani ate ye bom na dio And so to me, I'm putting in a sefata, you know. Your power, Manania, and Manifata. And so to me, I'm putting a fatal dada. Dolores the magician, a challenge, yes, Christo. Yeah, Matasi has been to New Miss Amantus and Yomana. My journey, I'm in a problem in the name of Jesus. Dolores the magician, a challenge, yes, Christo. Bible says Jesus Christ, he healed the sick. Dolores the magician also make his source also healing sick. Bible says Jesus Christ, he raised the dead. And now Dolores also make his source or raise it dead. And it's not competition or battle. Are you too tough? I can't be able to break Jesus Christ's record. And now Dolores say, catch an American man, you know, I say. Jesus Christ, who are we? And also, obey to me. And your true story, I'm going to catch up. What do you got to go? Dolores the magician. Who be one to say story, I'm going to catch up. And your true story. And your man, you're the church, and also a bonnet to you. Ne nansa so press e corner na so ampa so anwanwade bi asi wo the Lawrence wo ye hun se adaka no e wo so ye hun se o sori e pie ni e ti woro mo na nipa nyina ka se e the Lawrence be pie and they so pie dia na se so ne Jesus Christ aye pe e hono ma ye hun se tender atie firi soro tender ti firi so me si adaka no mu adaka aye gidigidi no aye din ye twen a wana wa aye din Yet I have 2 hours, I yet. Yet I have 3 hours, I yet. A woman and a pair of Jamina, I can't say. Usama de Lawrence, we won't pass your woe.
Now so Jesus Christ, I can't want some of you. Oh, yeah, heavy weight.

shall I do it? Amen. 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My father is ready, but I want to sing a song for you. And the song is entitled Zafana Pania. And the reason why I say I have to explain this song. This is my field. I do appellations and I do interpretation of songs. So a lot of people listening to Zafana Pania. Obo was almost starting Zafana Pania, but on see where's no. But my main can where's no book on show. Now where's no? And then my papa are all your programming. And no, yes. Because I attack already high no free. But every and first nanka uhuna o friend Bernard. But they say Abia Uhuna no no or Brennan wants a do. O friend Bernard or Becca, yes, but then a man I didn't look up and I say, hey, don't talk to Papa like that. Not just so young coupon at the need to be a beer, say saying when you're a cheap dumb fool. Now Joseph and all called temptations. Joseph went into the pit, prison, palace, and became prime minister. Four levels of P. And Joseph is telling his story. And our friend Mama Nancy, and Ephraim, and all kind of story at all. Sana, your papa said, told me, you're also kind of story. Say, hey, bright, tell me, I'm not water cradle. I told me, you're a frog from Grand Miniska, I'm the bread. I told me, I'm not also kind of story. Not see Joseph, story no kind of. Into saying, I'm not see. I say, send me woman, I'm a kai. 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what can David's story, or say, or he necassia be na shasiemono, nini anum yina, e yinima, which is David. Omoke cassa, David yam punaba, a binum put it in a temp, a man in nins. David is in a tiny poor channel dosu bibrity, or say, and ya mako makotin rim. A fame mapa, a bedroom rimmy, me men send me chi and coffee, medimway, a beye mebusia. Nti David was the first Fulani out of the Muako Edidia or called Tom. Because he was neglected and rejected by brethren. If we say, Emway, Omon Famasem, and Kodimia Tem Abontene, Emway, Omon and Famasem, and Kokantre and Crawford. Bible says, Nipa fear for one in a town for, and to fear for, eh, Yamedia, and the Emway, dear Omon Famasem, and Kodimia Tem Abontene. Some way poor did you matter, ma men say the Amethyan is a me the moon ever yet me namfo. Now, son on your Mishrawa, or say, O Crassinia minia tadia, a woman and a median toma. Now, so send and your min kumia, or bredudun to me and sesame. Send and your min kumia, a mania to do and to me sesame. One now watching one hunty, you know. One hour war named Diano, 1 hour war Sika Bebreno, what war Bribi Diano, a rabbi a sign won you now, or to me about Bessie won't so in it, and on the Menina Menama, Menpaba. It's your tour, say, if you said near a summer tunnel and a Missuruno. So already a summer tunnel to order from possibilities of a sorry, but what would you know? She ain't one, she has it.
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Abrabot is so beer when you're malaria. 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A dry, the bemono, and you know, pa. Said your way, no, you more than no, Sandy dread of a mono and your pa. So, what called baby, ye two golda? Ubon said gold, I yet to Nebra effa processing mono, Ubon said gold, no, a bright say, I feel the Americans said gold, yes, Zaphana Pania. I feel what he has said, it's a young cop, Zaphana Pania. It did a whom Peter said, Zaphana. Oh, I don't know. Obi ansa bon suspect Zaphnath Paniya Edine

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It's not me name, sir, who baba programming. It's me, boo, boo, where you're so dinamo. Sabaya, Momodia, your power. So over to Miss Swa, Yenesia, Momodia, to the Zoga. What can I say? Papa, where are you if I took a cat? Now, who be.

Diano Ayayi, Namini, Bomadia Mami, Mr. Superpassive, and also Father Missouri. Sadia waiting now. Bishop, you want to be a papa. Grandpa, yeah, on when you said the beer, Mitsete, no. Papa, yeah, invite me. Program, they say, yeah, invite me. What can I say, man, you say, yeah. And come in to me and Nanansa. But because of the microphone, see, my break.

When you miss out, I will use Christo demo. What bid you want your money and turn to back and obey your HIVS in the name of Jesus. Baby, I don't know the DM. Name of the Amepesa, I catch up up and say, Obana Yami Yusuna, Minim the Oye, Namian Kashian Trena, on Force One Kabibi and Ceramic, Missumi.

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3: Yesu, yesu. 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
1: Lifting up the name of Jesus.

I don't know what you came in here with tonight, but we serve a God of miracles. And we are believing tonight without a doubt that some people in this place are going to get radically healed tonight. Because it's simply who He is. So would you put your hand on the person next to you? Because we are the church, amen? The beautiful, global church. Brothers and sisters in Christ. So would you start to pray for that?

Father. Thank you, Father. We bless your people tonight. We thank you for what you're doing in this place. We magnify your name above every other name. We thank you, Father, for healing in this place, what you're doing right now, for unity, restoration, the God of all we need, Lord. People that are just coming here wanting addictions broken off, that's going to happen tonight, God, because that's who you are, the God of breakthrough in this place, Lord. So we thank you for your presence, and we just say you're free to reign however you'd like tonight, God. Have your way in us. Have your way in this venue tonight, Father. We are believing you and expecting you for great things. In Jesus' beautiful name we love, everybody said, amen. Well, we love you, and we are happy to be here.

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1: 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God, I look to you. 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And prophesy over yourself that it's not about what you're feeling right now, but it's about the truth. 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So this song kind of unraveled with that little story. So here it is.

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1: Help me trust in
0: While
1: you.
0: In that storm, it seems like everyone who you thought you could count on has walked away. And sometimes it seems like even God himself has forgotten about you. But in spite of that, to still be able to lift your hands and say,

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0: Thank you, Jesus.
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0: 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Sometimes it's so hard because everything that I see tells me not to believe.

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